children. And the legs were shaped with his hands. And the top made of oak and wood. And the children who sat around this great table touched it with their laughter.

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Benedictio Dini Potens, Pater Spiritus Sanctum, Descente Vos, Manet Semper,

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1: Bump up the jam, bump it up, like your feet are stomping. And the jam is bumping, look ahead, the crowd is jumping. Bump it up, a little more, get the party going on the dance floor. See, cause that's where the party's at.